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0: A dream should come from Copenhagen.

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me something. 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When is enough, ever enough? You got to live for yourself.

Illinois Central, Monday morning rail. 15 cars and 15 restless riders. 3 conductors, 25 sacks of mail. All along the southbound Odyssey, the train pulls out at Kankakee. Rolls along past houses, farms, and fields. Passing trains that have

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When you don't have no freeloaders, I can get their kicks. Well, that's nobody's business.

But did you ever, ever notice the kind of thoughts I got?

darkness. Well, I hope that someday, buddy, we have peace in our lives. Together or apart, alone or with our wives, and we can stop our whoring.